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Lauren, Elena, and all my exes. Hello, my name is John Glenn. Thank you for joining me. I do want to say congratulations and happy anniversary to Tim McGraw and Faith Hill. They got married the 6th of October, 1996.

0: Ella's fella, Tucker Wetmore, and his new one called Who Told You That? Hello, my name is John Glenn. Now, scientists at a lab in Zurich have built a robotic hand inspired by Thing from the Addams Family. It walks around on its fingers. This little guy is versatile. And they're saying the practical uses will get this be able to be used in smaller spaces. It's not been ready to made commercial yet. But a hand like Thing is out there. It's a real robot.
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0: Jason Aldean in any time soon. These famous folks celebrating birthdays today, the 6th of October. Tim Rushlow of Little Texas, Trevor Lawrence of the Jacksonville Jaguars, Elizabeth Shue from The Karate Kid, Scarlett Burney is Pansy from the Harry Potter world, Ian Gruffudd was Mr. Fantastic from the Fantastic Four back in 2005, Brett Gelman was Murray from Stranger Things, Amy Jo Johnson is the Pink Power Ranger from television. If it's your special day today, happy birthday. I hope all your birthday wishes come true.
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He's a ranch hand in a pinch, man. 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Cause she's a gold digger with a quick trigger. A cast iron skillet swinging lid flip.

0: Want my horse back.
1: A whistle in the middle of the night will bring that horse a run. And Cody Johnson with Horse Back. That is his latest. Now, Hidden Valley releasing their first ever seasonal product, a black ranch. Yes, ranch salad dressing comes in a glow-in-the-dark bottle just in time for Halloween. The company says the creamy white dressing was turned black using fruit juice and cocoa.
2: Here's the deal. The government is over $38 trillion in debt, which means the IRS isn't slowing down. 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
2: News on Tom Graham. Protests in France ramping up today, forcing the closure of several schools. Fox's Jeff Paul is in Paris.
3: Protests against conditions in French high schools escalated. Students say their schools lack teachers, basic supplies, and that some are rat-infested and don't have proper ventilation.
2: Now more than a quarter million people marching, many clashing with police. President Trump proclaims a golden era of shipbuilding from a new submarine maker in Baltimore.
4: The future of America's Navy will be built at the Sparrows Point shipyard near Baltimore, President Trump says.
5: Less than 2 years ago, this national treasure was abandoned and was totally forgotten, but it's not forgotten.
4: Endural Industries is committing $3.7 billion to build new generation submarines at the facility.
2: Fox's Jared Halpern, America is listening to Fox News.
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Bo Wetzel and Ella Langley with Jaded. Hello, my name is John Glenn. Garth Brooks recognizing this day as an important point in his career. It was the 6th of October, 1990. He became an official member of the Grand Ole Opry.

0: It's new from Chris Young. It's called I Didn't Come Here to Leave. That is also the name of his brand new album. Hello, my name is John Glenn. Now, have you stayed at an Airbnb in your lifetime or maybe lately? Here's an interesting one. There is a retired Boeing 727 in Bristol, England. Now, supposedly, it at one time belonged to Pablo Escobar. It's now been converted into an Airbnb with all the glitzy trappings, you know, lavishness from the 80s that would all be in there. And some guests have complained about the lack of air conditioning. But if you don't mind, no air conditioning, you can stay in a place that's decked out to the 80s hilt, and of course, potentially have been the plane of Pablo Escobar.
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0: John Party and Boots Off. Looking at entertainment history for the 6th of October, one of my all-time favorite shows, Double Dare, made its debut on television in 1986. That game show was groundbreaking. We learned what Slime Time was all about. That's the longest-running game show on Nickelodeon, of course. And my favorite one was where they had that big nose, and you had to reach in and grab the flag to get the prize. There were some good games on Double Dare.
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0: Stella Lefty, Vincent Mason. It's called Something to Lose. Let's check some entertainment history for the 6th of October. When it comes to our favorite television shows, Double Dare made its debut on Nickelodeon. That was the 6th of October, 1986. CSI premiered in 2000. Movies, Meet the Parents. It premiered on this day in the year 2000. The Departed, October 6, 2006. Footloose. It got rebooted the 6th of October, 2011. That's entertainment history.
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3: Fox News, I'm Tom Rigotti. President Trump says he'll soon speak with his Russian counterpart about a reported plague death in the country amid Moscow's reluctance to share information about the case. Fox's Julian Turner has the latest from the State Department.
4: Secretary of State Marco Rubio's message to Russian officials, start talking. U.S. health experts, including President Biden's top COVID officials, want answers about why plague patient zero died.
3: President Trump is sticking to the campaign trail with only 4 weeks until the midterms.
5: President Trump in Baltimore launching construction of what he calls the largest new shipyard in the U.S. since World War II, asserting the project will create 3,100 new jobs in Maryland and support 11,000 more across the country. Welcome figures on the heels of last month's jobs report, which came in short of expectations.
3: That's Fox's Jackie Heinrich. 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
0: Froggy.

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We do need to wish a happy anniversary to Tim and Faith. They got married the 6th of October, 1996. Riley Green's new one after Russell Dickerson.

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0: Riley Green with Think As You Drunk, his new tour. Yes, he's got a new tour getting ready for next year. It's called the That's Just Me Tour, Muscadine Bloodline, Randy Houser, Jake Worthington, and Hannah McFarland. We'll be out on the road with Riley next year.
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0: Zach Top, South of Sanity. These famous folks are celebrating birthdays today, the 6th of October. Tim Rushlow of Little Texas, Trevor Lawrence of the Jacksonville Jaguars, Elizabeth Shue from The Karate Kid, Scarlett Burney was Pansy from the Harry Potter franchise. Ian Gruffudd is Mr. Fantastic from the Fantastic Four back in 2005. Brett Gelman is Murray from Stranger Things. Amy Jo Johnson is the Pink Power Ranger. And if it is your special day today, happy birthday. I hope all your birthday wishes come true.
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0: It's new music from Jordan Davis called Mess. My name is John Glenn. Thank you for joining me. Here's some cowboy wisdom to chew on tonight. Remember 10 years ago when we would think $600 for a phone?
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2: Fox News, I'm Ted Linder with the midterms coming fast. President Trump campaigning today in Maryland, proclaiming a golden era of shipbuilding during a visit to a shipyard near Baltimore.
3: Endural Industries is committing $3.7 billion to build new generation submarines at the facility, including autonomous vehicles. President Trump has pledged to revitalize American shipbuilding and speed up production of military systems. The shipyard is expected to create more than 3,000 jobs in Maryland.
2: Fox's Jared Halpern, attorneys for the woman who survived last week's botched execution in Tennessee, says she's conscious.
4: A Tennessee death row inmate surviving two doses of lethal injection drugs at a Nashville prison last Wednesday. Pike was convicted of killing a classmate in 1995. Tennessee's Governor Bill Lee has appointed a former U.S. attorney to lead an independent investigation into what went wrong in the execution chamber.
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2: This is Northwest Tennessee's Froggy.

And just like that, she's back to love and life again. It's Ella Langley. She is nominated for 9 CMA Awards. The CMA Awards coming the 18th of November. Hello, my name is John Glenn. Thank you for being here. Hudson Westbrook will do some painting after Josh Ross.

0: Hudson Westbrook doing some painting. That is a brand new song called Painted You Pretty. My name is John Glenn, and scientists at a lab in Zurich have created a robotic hand inspired by Thing from the Addams Family. It walks around on its fingers. They say he's very versatile and is not ready for commercial use yet, but the practical uses for this tiny little robot will be completing tasks in smaller spaces. I'm imagining I drop my keys in a sewer grate. He would go down there and grab it and bring it back up.
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0: Blake Shelton with Let Him In Anyway. That's on his brand new album, For Recreational Use Only. Looking at the entertainment history for today, the 6th of October, one of my all-time favorite television shows, Double Dare, made its debut on the Nickelodeon channel. Oh, I love those games. Slime Time is what it was all about with that. And one of my favorite games or contests when they had that huge nose, you had to reach up in there and grab the prize. Oh, Slime. Oh, Double Dare. Good times. Good times.
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0: He's originally from Knoxville, Tennessee. Graylin James with Water at a Wedding. He'll be out on the road with Kenny Chesney on the Vibe Room Tour next year.
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0: 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It's Kelsey Ballerini, and I'm feeling froggy.
1: 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We are Northwest Tennessee's Froggy.
2: News. I'm Deborah Valentine. President Trump campaigning in Maryland, touting Republican successes heading into the midterms.
3: The Republican Party starting to go right through the roof. Somebody said today, I wonder why. Well, I had to get out. I had to do it. We had to explain what we're doing. There's never been a time like this in our country.
2: The president of Baltimore announcing a $3.7 billion private investment by defense tech firm Anduril Industries to build components for nuclear-powered submarines. Christina Pike, who survived a failed Tennessee execution last week, is now conscious and speaking. She remains hospitalized. Fox's Kristen Goodwin.
4: Tennessee death row inmate surviving two doses of lethal injection drugs at a Nashville prison last Wednesday.
2: The former U.S. Attorney for the Western District of Tennessee, Ed Stanton, has been appointed by Tennessee's governor to lead an independent probe of the failed execution. 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

0: everyone. 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

little low cash and hometown home. Well, Ed checked in with me, Howard checked in with me, and Sam checked in with me. And as a result, coming up this hour, I've got Randy Houser, Kenny Chesney, and Chris Stapleton. But right now, here's Jacob Hackworth. And what took

0: Luke Bryan Country and She Knows It. And yes, I do. And yes, I am. And I also have a fun fact or a weird fact or something like that coming up that I'll tell you about a little bit later. But Jason Aldean's going to burn it down next.
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Equipment that can quickly warn you during emergencies is being tested. If this had been an actual emergency, official messages would have followed the alert tone. This concludes this test of the emergency alert system.

0: Jelly Roll getting those hands up, dancing around the studio again with my cup of coffee, wondering if this weird fact is really true, and sometime I'm going to have to try it. I saw this on the internet, which, as we all know, just because it's on the internet doesn't mean it's true, but it was a weird fact of the day, right? So it said, lemons float in water, but limes sink. So I'm going to have to try that. If you try it before I get to try it, let me know. Find me on social media. My name is Peggy Sweet, and I've got some Tennessee whiskey on the way next for you.
1: 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Student athletes will be recognized from Lake, Obion, and Weakley County schools who exemplify hero characteristics, honorable character, exceptional community service, respectful attitude, and outstanding attendance. 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

0: He's supporting Riley Green next year. That is Randy Houser back in the bottle. 2027 is going to be incredible. Well, let's not get too far ahead of ourselves. Let's just look at next hour. That sounds good to me. How about Parker McCollum, Post Malone, and Blake Shelton, and Luke Combs? He's going to rethink some things. That's on the way next.
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0: 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I'm feeling froggy. 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
2: Fox News, I'm Ted Linder. The midterms are coming fast. President Trump sticking to the campaign trail, only 4 weeks to go.
3: President Trump in Baltimore launching construction of what he calls the largest new shipyard in the U.S. since World War II, asserting the project will create 3,100 new jobs in Maryland and support 11,000 more across the country. Welcome figures on the heels of last month's jobs report, which came in short of expectations.
2: Fox's Jackie Heinrich. President Trump says he'll soon speak with his Russian counterpart about a reported plague death in the country, as Moscow continues to be less than forthcoming about the case.
4: Secretary of State Marco Rubio's message to Russian officials, start talking. U.S. health experts, including President Biden's top COVID officials, want answers about why plague patient zero died.
2: That's Fox's Jillian Turner. 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

Co Wetzel and Ella Langley with Jaded. I'm Peggy Sweet, and I have an interesting story on ranch dressing. If that is your thing, well, you're going to want to listen up because I've got a Halloween version.

0: 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Your favorites coming up from Kevin Powers and Shaboozy, Jordan Davis, and Zach John King. We're going to get to drinking. That's coming up next.
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1: I love a first cast when the water's glass and the

0: That's Kevin Powers and Shaboozy and moving on. Okay, I mentioned earlier in the hour we were going to talk about ranch dressing and the Halloween makeover that Hidden Valley is giving it. It is a Halloween spooky ranch limited edition version of its famous dressing that's actually black. Yeah, it's pretty bizarre looking. It comes in a glow-in-the-dark bottle and is being sold exclusively at Walmart for $3.97 while supplies last. And despite the color of being black, Hidden Valley says there are no artificial colors in it. The black hue comes from fruit juice and cocoa, while the dressing remains gluten-free and contains no artificial flavors. Now, my question is, if there's cocoa in it, so does that make it chocolate ranch? And how does that taste? I don't know. I'm not a ranch girl, but my daughter is, so if I find it for her, I will try a little and let you know what I think. But if you're a ranch person and you're a Halloween person, this might be the perfect combination for you. I'm going to stick to the music, though, myself. Chase Matthew and Darlin', that's on the way next.
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0: Tucker Wetmore, and who told you that? Well, everybody's been telling me how he's dating Ella Langley. If you've seen some of the pictures, you know they make a very cute couple. We'll keep eyes on that for sure. Hopefully it's a great match. Morgan Wallen, Ben By Now, that is on the way next.
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2: Fox News. I'm Deborah Valentine. The founder of drone manufacturer Dragonfly told Fox News Digital Tuesday that a commercial ship sank and its crew vanished after a dual drone attack off the coast of NATO member Bulgaria. A second vessel

0: is heavily damaged and set ablaze. Ukraine's president is blaming Russia and warning of what he called a larger invasion posture. President Trump at a Maryland shipyard Tuesday announcing a $6.6 billion investment to build more submarines.
1: This massive project will create over 3,100 new jobs right here in Maryland and will support an additional 11,000 jobs across the nation.
0: The shipyard project will be funded in part by defense company Anduril Industries. The attorney for Tennessee death row inmate Krista Pike says his client has regained consciousness and is talking following last Wednesday's failed execution attempt. 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

0: That's Blake Whiten and Bet on That. In front of that was Zach Brown Band, Whatever It Is, out by request for Kim. And coming up for Ed, I've got Lainey Wilson and John Mayer. That phone, keys, and wallet. Keep it here.
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1: That's Cody Johnson. He just wants his horse back. We've been talking about things to ponder. And last week we talked about why the number two pencil is still called number two when it's the most popular pencil. And why does fat chance and slim chance mean the same thing? And today, why are you in a movie but on TV? I don't know. Ponder that one. Why are you in a movie, but when you are on TV, it's considered on TV? Just one of those things that make you go, that's what I should call this. Things that make you go, Ella Langley and Blake Shelton, both on the way next.
2: 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Student athletes will be recognized from Lake, Obion, and Weakley County schools who exemplify hero characteristics, honorable character, exceptional community service, respectful attitude, and outstanding attendance. Thank you to Jerry Ward Autoplex, Brooks Beyond Beauty, ARS Roofing, Dyersburg State Community College, and the Cauley and Keithley families for allowing us to honor Jim. 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

0: That's Ella Langley. Is she going to keep it at the number one spot this week? I don't know. I think it would be so cool if she could ride this wave all the way through the end of the year. And that would be an incredible record, too. It would stand for a very, very, very, very long time, I'm sure. And maybe even a few more very, verys in there. Next hour is going to be amazing. Lots of great music on the way. How about Jelly Roll, Toby Keith, legendary Toby Keith. Jason Aldean, love him. John Party is set and ready to go next. And he's going to try to get his boots off.
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3: News. I'm Ted Lindner. President Trump says he's soon going to speak with his Russian counterpart about a reported plague death in the country, as Moscow continues to be less than forthcoming about the case.
4: Secretary of State Marco Rubio's message to Russian officials: start talking. U.S. health experts, including President Biden's top COVID officials, want answers about why plague patient zero died.
3: Fox's Jillian Turner. The L.A. Dodgers taking a 2-1 lead in the NLDS with a 3-1 win over the Atlanta Braves in Atlanta Tuesday night. While the Padres stayed alive in San Diego, they knocked off the Milwaukee Brewers in Game 3, 4-3. The Brewers still, though, holding a 2-1 lead. And a Delta Airlines plane struck the tail of an Air Canada aircraft while taxiing for departure in L.A. Tuesday. The collision happening on the tarmac at Los Angeles International Airport. Air Canada confirmed no injuries were reported. Delta acknowledged the collision and apologized for the disruption. 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

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And John actually folded clothes for a living. He did that.

0: Dan and Shay right there and say so. I'm looking forward to the CMAs and to see who's going to win Vocal Duo of the Year. Brooks and Dunn is in that category. It's going to be a tough one. Brothers Osborne, I love them as well. And then, of course, Dan and Shay is in there. Thelma and James and Muscadine Bloodline is in there as well. So we will know the results of that on November 18th. Coming up is Old Dominion and One Man Band.
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0: Russell Dickerson and Worth Your Wild always gets me up and dancing around in the studio. I just love that one. Let me see. Coming up, I've got the legendary Toby Keith. Love him. Love Jason Aldean. That's on the way, as well as Jelly Roll, Son of a Sinner, is up next.
1: 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Student athletes will be recognized from Lake, Obion, and Weakley County schools who exemplify hero characteristics: honorable character, exceptional community service, respectful attitude, and outstanding attendance. 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

0: there anytime soon. I love Jason Aldean, and he has one of my favorite habits, which is a late-night popcorn habit. He confessed that that is his primary guilty pleasure of eating a full bowl of popcorn every single night. I don't do it every single night, but I love it and wish I could. It's just one of those things. It gets in my teeth, and I can't get it out and all the things. But I know that's what floss is made for, but that was Jason Aldean anyway. And coming up, I've got all my exes set and ready to go next.
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0: 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I'm feeling froggy. Ribbit, ribbit.
1: 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We are Northwest Tennessee's Froggy.
2: Fox News. I'm Deborah Valentine. Krista Pike's attorney says she is now alert and speaking. Tennessee's failed execution victim remains hospitalized.
3: Tennessee's Governor Bill Lee has appointed a former U.S. attorney to lead an independent investigation into what went wrong in the execution chamber.
2: Fox's Kristen Goodwin. Dragonfly founder Cameron Chell tells Fox Digital a commercial ship sank and its crew is missing following a drone attack off NATO member Bulgaria. A second vessel was set ablaze. A Russian lab employee died from pneumonia in Siberia. Some health experts speculate it could be a case of pneumonic plague. President Trump plans to speak with Russia's president.
4: This massive project will create over 3,100 new jobs right here in Maryland and will support an additional 11,000 jobs across the nation.
2: President Trump also in Maryland announcing a new defense project. 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

country, and she knows it from Luke Bryan. Coming up this hour, Out by Request, classic Brooks and Dunn, Hudson Westbrook, Morgan Wallen, and Post Malone. All the great things, keeping those country hits flowing your way. Thanks to all of you checking in for me. Wanting to hear a little Kenny Chesney? Here you go. Here's Carry On.

0: Zach Toppin, a little south of sanity. On the way, I've got Luke Combs. We're going to rethink some things next.
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0: Chris Young. I didn't come here to leave. I'm going to jump over to the Oreo topic for just a moment. I finally found the deep fried Oreo. So excited for that. And I will let you know how they are. I haven't been this excited about a flavor of Oreo or an Oreo flavor since the Post Malone back. What was that? That's like been like a year and a half already. So I'll let you know how they are. In the meantime, I'm going to play you some Hudson Westbrook, Brooks and Dunn, and Morgan Wallen. That's on the way next.
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0: Rods in Westbrook and Painted You Pretty. Co Wetzel and Ella Langley, they're jaded next.
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0: What's up? It's Kelsey Ballerini, and I'm feeling froggy.
1: WWGY Fulton. We are Northwest Tennessee's Froggy.
2: Fox News, I'm Ted Lindner. A Delta Airlines plane

0: struck the tail of an Air Canada aircraft while taxiing for departure in L.A. on Tuesday. The collision happening on the tarmac at Los Angeles International Airport. Air Canada confirming no injuries were reported. Delta acknowledging the collision and apologized for the disruption. President Trump says he'll soon speak with his Russian counterpart about the reported plague death in the country as Moscow continues to be less than forthcoming about the case.
1: Secretary of State Marco Rubio's message to Russian officials, start talking. U.S. health experts, including President Biden's top COVID officials, want answers about why plague patient zero died.
0: Fox's Jillian Turner. The L.A. Dodgers take a 2-1 lead in the NLDS with a 3-1 win over the Braves in Atlanta Tuesday night. And the Padres stay alive in San Diego. They knock off the Milwaukee Brewers in game 3, 4-3. The Brewers still with a 2-1 lead. 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

back down King there. Get to drinking, keeping me awake, dancing around the studio, as well as, what is it, cup number 7 or 8 of coffee. That's okay. I love it. It's good stuff. Keeping the music moving along for you this hour. One of my favorite guys, Jordan Davis. Luke Combs is in there. But right now, here's Stella Lefty and Boston. On a train.

0: That's Jordan Davis and Mess, keeping your country favorites rolling along. I'm Peggy Sweet. No matter what you're doing, whether you're getting ready for work, you're just getting home from work, whatever it is, thank you so much for taking me along or letting me keep you company. I appreciate that. This is the best part of my day, being here with you. Let's see. What have I got coming up? How about Luke Bryan? Ooh, rain is a good thing. Yeah, it can be. It's good for corn. Morgan Wallen, Been By Now, that's on the way next.
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0: That's Cowgirl from Shaboozy. And this cowgirl's going to get on her horse and ride out of town. Well, at least for now. I hope you have a fantastic day, whatever it is you are doing. And join me back here tonight, and we will do it all again. Riley Green, Think Is You Drunk? Coming up next. Have a great day.
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He left his fortune to some guy he barely knew. His kids were mad as hell.

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2: News. I'm Deborah Valentine. President Trump heading to Texas today to continue his Republican push heading into the midterms. Fox's Kristen Goodwin.
3: President Trump will be in San Antonio to rally support for Texas Attorney General and GOP Senate nominee Ken Paxton and Carlos de la Cruz, the Republican running for the U.S. House seat to represent Texas's newly redrawn 35th Congressional District.
2: De la Cruz faces Democrat Johnny Garcia. Paxton faces a Democratic State Representative James Tallarico. Michigan Democratic Senate candidate Abdul El Sayed during a Q&A event reminding his Republican opponent, Mike Rogers, of Thursday's planned debate.
4: I cannot wait to debate you on Thursday, if you show up.
2: A Fox News poll finds El Sayed with a one-point lead over Republican Rogers, who declined an earlier debate. Former President Obama will appear with El Sayed in Detroit October 24th. 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

Well, look here. You made it to the middle of the week. How's it going? It's Scott Gaines. Thank you so much for having the radio on. Lainey Wilson and John Mayer on the way. Kenny Chesney here in a second. Right now, it's Jelly Roll gets this morning started.

0: We were talking about this in the office yesterday. No one can really tell us what the appendix is for. I mean, we have found things online that says, oh, it's important, it's highly useful, but what exactly does it do? Google it and see what it tells you. It is a very vague answer. And we just want to know, does anyone know? What does it do?
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0: yesterday, we were talking about Miranda Lambert and Parker McCollum having the song 7 Year Ache on her album. If you haven't heard it, it is really good. Miranda is getting ready for a fall tour, and she says, you know, she's got to get in shape. And she said she hates cardio, but she does a little bit of cardio, a little bit of Pilates, horseback riding, long walks, and just takes care of stuff at home. She said, you're never going to see me on a treadmill like, you know, Taylor Swift did the 3 hours on a treadmill singing every song. And she says, that's just not me. Plus, she was stopped for a cigarette.
1: Fox News. I'm Deborah Valentine. President Trump heading to Texas today to continue his Republican push heading into the midterms. Fox's Kristen Goodwin.
2: President Trump will be in San Antonio to rally support for Texas Attorney General and GOP Senate nominee Ken Paxton and Carlos de la Cruz, the Republican running for the U.S. House seat to represent Texas's newly redrawn 35th congressional district.
1: De la Cruz faces Democrat Johnny Garcia. Paxton faces a Democratic State Representative James Tallarico. Michigan Democratic Senate candidate Abdul El Sayed, during a Q&A event, reminding his Republican opponent, Mike Rogers, of Thursday's planned debate.
3: I cannot wait to debate you on Thursday, if you show up.
1: A Fox News poll finds El Sayed with a 1-point lead over Republican Rogers, who declined an earlier debate. Former President Obama will appear with El Sayed in Detroit October 24th. 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

0: Ian Munsick, he opened a bar in Deadwood, South Dakota. Ian Munsick's Cowboy Bar. This is really a cool looking place. I know they opened it maybe a little bit less than a month ago. And of course, he's going to have a little bit of time to deal with that. He's taking some time off for the road for the rest of the fall. But you know, spend some time with his kids, because the guy's got two kids he probably doesn't see just based on his touring schedule, always probably being in Nashville. He moved his family back up to where he was from in that area because Nashville wasn't for them. And hey, listen, Nashville's not for a whole lot of people anymore.
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2: Fox News, I'm CJ Papa. President Trump choosing Texas today to support the current state attorney general, Ken Paxton, who's running for Senate against Democrat James Tallarico.
3: Ken's doing much better now that everybody is, since starting the rally.
4: Despite the Democrats' attempts to cast the president as a liability, President Trump is heading back to Texas today, confident that his rallies are turning the tide for the GOP. He will be in San Antonio today to help GOP Senate candidate Ken Paxton.
2: Fox's Manuel Rivera reporting in Washington in Israel. Horn blowing as the nation stops to remember the victims of the October 7th terror attack by Hamas 3 years ago today. And tropical storm Isaias forms off the coast of eastern Mexico. It's forecast to become a hurricane targeting the Gulf Coast this week. 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
5: Stay on top of the latest forecast with America's Weather Team in the palm of your hands.
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0: 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Those are her words, not ours. The mom said she was looking forward to food, a hot shower every day, and not having to cook, wash, and clean for everybody in her home. 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
1: 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I finally looked at my cell phone bill, and I thought, what in the wide world of Texas am I paying for? So I made a change. Kept my phone, kept my number, kept all the stuff I actually like. I just fired my overpriced carrier, and I switched to Pure Talk. 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

0: So very rarely, probably as a police officer, do you get to pull over somebody who's driving a couch. But that's what happened. Police in Charlotte, North Carolina pulled over two guys that were driving a couch. Hang on. The couch was actually strapped to two electric scooters, and they were moving the couch from one end of the block to the other, and they didn't want to carry it. So they fashioned a way to be able to put it on the two electric scooters. I think once it hits the streets, it becomes illegal. Now, that's going to be basically up to the cops to go, hey, look, man, just get it out of the road. Now, it doesn't say if they were given tickets or anything, but I'm sure a good laugh was had and told them to, you know, put it on the sidewalk.
1: Area student athletes work hard all year to perform their best. In recognition of their hard work, the Jim Cauley High School Hero Athlete Program will return for a seventh year. For the past 6 years, 176 athletes have been recognized and 12 scholarships have been awarded in Jim Cauley's honor. Student athletes will be recognized from Lake, Obion, and Weakley County schools who exemplify hero characteristics, honorable character, exceptional community service, respectful attitude, and outstanding attendance. Thank you to Jerry Ward Autoplex, Brooks Beyond Beauty, ARS Roofing, Dyersburg State Community College, and the Cauley and Keithley families for allowing us to honor Jim. For more information, go to RadioNWTN.com.
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0: want my horse back.
1: Speaking of horses, the Kojo Championship event is going on this week, all the rest of this week, in Belton, Texas, right there near his hometown. And, of course, they have everything from golf tournaments and food and then, of course, all the roping festivities. And rumor has it, I think it was last year in the Pro-Am Celebrity that George Strait actually participated in that. So who knows? You never know who may show up at those. But if you've never been to a roping event, and I mean, growing up in the South like I did, it is a unique event to go watch because it takes a skill to be able to do this. This isn't just something that you hop on the back of a horse and figure it out. This is a very tough event to do. And if you get an opportunity, and obviously if you live in Texas and you want to go check it out, it would be well worth your time.
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0: My name is Mike Riggs. I teach U.S. history at Gleason School. I pledge allegiance to the flag of the United States of America and to the republic for which it stands, one nation under God, indivisible, with liberty and justice for all.
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4: Fox News, I'm Gianna Gelosi. It's been 3 years since Hamas attacked Israel. 1,200 people killed, more than 250 taken hostage. One of the victims, Itai Hen, is an American citizen and Israeli soldier. His father, Ruby, told Fox,
5: "We have a lot of questions that we did not get answers to. Still, those people that were behind these attacks that killed 46 U.S. citizens and injured dozens more are still living in five-star hotels in Turkey and Qatar."
4: Krista Pike is awake and speaking after surviving two doses of a death row execution drug despite her lawyer's warnings about problems with her veins. Her attorneys are headed to court today to get more information from the Tennessee Department of Correction. Pike was sentenced to death for the 1995 beating and stabbing death of her classmate Colleen Slemmer. 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
12: 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My sister is short, I'm tall. She has curly hair, mine is straight. She's a great cook and seamstress, not me. I love public speaking and she'd rather die. 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
1: This is Northwest Tennessee's Froggy.

Luke Combs, that is Rethink Some Things. What's going on? It's Scott Gaines. Happy Wednesday. Kevin Powers and Shaboozy on the way. Keith Urban here in a second. Low Cash gets us going. It is Hometown Home. Good morning.

0: So the two oldest men in the world share the same birthday. Juan Neto of Brazil turned 114 2 days ago. And also the world's second oldest living man in Australia named Ken Weeks turned 113 on the very same day. They know each other. They send each other birthday cards every year. But they said Neto is reportedly only the ninth verified man in history to reach 114 years old. That is a big deal. And, you know, I wouldn't want to live that long. I just wouldn't. I mean, people say, oh, yeah, I think it'd be fun. No, it wouldn't. I am three quarters away from even getting that close to that age, and I'm already falling apart. I couldn't imagine what I'd be at 114.
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5: This is the Sports 731 Network Sports Update. Tuesday's Major League Baseball Division Playoff results. Dodgers defeated the Braves 3-1. LA leads that series 2-1. Padres over the Brewers 4-3. Milwaukee has a 2-1 advantage in that best-of-five series. Today's Division I playoff action is Cleveland at Chicago. The White Sox lead the series 2-0, 3 o'clock on TBS. Los Angeles Dodgers in Atlanta. They'll play the Braves at 5 o'clock on Fox Sports 1. The Tampa Bay Rays are in the Bronx to take on the Yankees at 7 o'clock tonight on TBS. The Rays lead that series 2-0. And Milwaukee playing the Padres in San Diego at 9 tonight on Fox Sports 1. There is a high school football game tonight. Jackson Northside is at Liberty. It'll be on the Sports 731 Network. Friday, Sports 731 Network action as Westview at Bolivar Central, Brewston Central at McKenzie, Raleigh Egypt at Peabody, and Clarksville Northwest at Henry County. Other games of local interest on Friday night, South Fulton at Lake County, Dresden at Greenfield, Chester County at Jackson Southside, and Gleason at West Carroll, Union City, Obion Central, Ripley, Milan, JCM, Gibson County, Dyersburg, Dyer County, Crockett County, Mayfield, Murray, Graves County, Covington, Humboldt, Haywood, Halls, and South Gibson all have open dates this week. The District 13A volleyball tournament at Gibson County High School last night, semifinal round. Gibson County defeating Union City Lady Tornadoes 3-0. Union City ends their season at 11-11. Thursday night's featured NFL game this week as the Tampa Bay Buccaneers in Dallas to take on the Cowboys. Prime will have it starting at 7:15. Tennessee Titans still in search for their first win of the season. This Sunday, they play the Houston Texans at Nissan Stadium in Nashville. The Texans are also 0-4. Kickoff is set for just after 12 noon on Sunday. Memphis Grizzlies' next preseason game is tonight. They'll host the Orlando Magic at 7 o'clock at the FedEx Forum in the Bluff City. NBA regular season begins on Tuesday, October the 20th. Last night, college football, Troy defeated Southern Miss 55-34. Tonight, Jacksonville State will be at Kennesaw State and New Mexico State at Florida International. Tennessee Volunteers are on the road this Saturday. They'll journey to Fayetteville to play the Arkansas Razorbacks. WENK will have the broadcast of the game starting at 12:30 on the Ball Radio Network with pregame. The kickoff is set for 3:15 from Fayetteville. Also Saturday, UT Martin will be at Tennessee State, Tarleton State at Austin Peay, Alabama Birmingham at Memphis. Ole Miss will be at Vandy, LSU at Kentucky, Texas at Oklahoma, and Georgia at Alabama. Maple Leafs defeated the Predators last night 5-4 in overtime. Nashville Predators next game Thursday night in Montreal to play the Canadiens at 6 o'clock. WNBA semifinal playoff round continues tonight. New York at Atlanta for Game 2. The Dream lead 1-0. And Las Vegas at Golden State. The Valkyries lead 1-0. The National Soccer Club will be in Texas on Saturday night for a match with Austin FC starting at 7:30. And on Tornado Talk tonight on Froggy 99.3, we will air an interview with Union City Middle School softball coach Christian Folks and Union City High School and Middle School cross-country coach Thel Taylor just after 6 o'clock on Froggy. I'm Robin Francis on the Sports 731 Network.
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So how would you like to be just minding your own business, doing a little dumpster diving in San Francisco, then all of a sudden the door closes on the dumpster you're in, and then all of a sudden you get turned upside down and emptied into a garbage truck? How would you not hear that, though? I mean, you would hear the garbage truck, I would think. Why would you not know? But apparently he rode around on the inside of that garbage truck screaming for hours, and no one heard him till finally they were able to hear him as they got back to maybe the big dump, and they were able to get him out. He had to be taken to the hospital. He didn't have any, like, life.

0: 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But could you imagine how scary that would be? Of course, once again, how disconnected are you when you don't hear a garbage truck and it's like getting ready to attach itself to the dumpster you're diving in? I can hear when the garbage truck gets in my neighborhood, and I live quite a ways from the corner, and I can tell when they turn the corner.
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3: Kenton area weather, mostly sunny today with a high of 85 and a southwest wind at 5. Tonight clear with a low of 60 and a calm wind. Mostly sunny Thursday with a high of 88 and a northeast wind at 5. Clear Thursday night, look for a low of 58. Friday sunny with a high near 90. Football Friday night clear with a low of 62. And Saturday sunny, a 40% chance for afternoon rain with a high of 82.
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2: News. I'm CJ Papa. Second stop for Secretary Marco Rubio is Greece. Fox's Todd Pyro.
3: The two allies are hammering out agreements on defense, regional security, and energy today. In a meeting this morning, Secretary Rubio teasing the major address he will make later today at the Acropolis.
2: The remarks begin at 11:30 a.m. Eastern. Today marks 3 years since the October 7th massacre in Israel by Hamas. Ruby Chen lost his 19-year-old son, who was an Israeli-American soldier.
4: He died in what was supposed to do, which was defend from these people.
2: Chen, earlier on Fox and Friends First, and tropical storm Isaias forms off the coast of eastern Mexico. It is targeting the Gulf Coast later this week. 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
1: And like I always say, don't dream it, drive it.
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4: Hinton area weather, mostly sunny today with a high of 85 and a southwest wind at 5. Tonight clear with a low of 60 and a calm wind. Mostly sunny Thursday with a high of 88 and a northeast wind at 5. Clear Thursday night, look for a low of 58. Friday sunny with a high near 90. Football Friday night clear with a low of 62. And Saturday sunny, a 40% chance for afternoon rain with a high of 82.
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0: So they say that regifting is acceptable. So that unwanted candle or picture frame you didn't want, they say regifting it is okay. They said that 61% of U.S. adults say that regifting is very and somewhat acceptable. There were 22% that said it was very acceptable. Unless you're in the room when it's something you've bought for someone else and you see it go to someone else, I'm guessing that is where it becomes not quite as funny. I have been in that situation. No, it didn't happen to me, although I did witness it happen, and it was uncomfortable.
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5: This is the Sports 731 Network Sports Update. Tuesday's Major League Baseball Division Playoff results. Dodgers defeated the Braves 3-1. LA leads that series 2-1. Padres over the Brewers 4-3. Milwaukee has a 2-1 advantage in that best-of-5 series. Today's Division I playoff action is Cleveland at Chicago. The White Sox lead the series 2-0, 3 o'clock on TBS. Los Angeles Dodgers in Atlanta. They'll play the Braves at 5 o'clock on Fox Sports 1. The Tampa Bay Rays are in the Bronx to take on the Yankees at 7 o'clock tonight on TBS. The Rays lead that series 2-0. And Milwaukee playing the Padres in San Diego at 9 tonight on Fox Sports 1. There is a high school football game tonight. Jackson Northside is at Liberty. It'll be on the Sports 731 Network. Friday, Sports 731 Network action as Westview at Bolivar Central, Brewston Central at McKenzie, Raleigh Egypt at Peabody, and Clarksville Northwest at Henry County. Other games of local interest on Friday night, South Fulton at Lake County, Dresden at Greenfield, Chester County at Jackson Southside, and Gleason at West Carroll, Union City, Obion Central, Ripley, Milan, JCM, Gibson County, Dyersburg, Dyer County, Crockett County, Mayfield, Murray, Graves County, Covington, Humboldt, Haywood, Halls, and South Gibson all have open dates this week. The District 13A volleyball tournament at Gibson County High School last night, semifinal round. Gibson County defeating Union City Lady Tornadoes 3-0. Union City ends their season at 11-11. Thursday night's featured NFL game this week as the Tampa Bay Buccaneers in Dallas to take on the Cowboys. Prime will have it starting at 7:15. Tennessee Titans still in search for their first win of the season. This Sunday, they play the Houston Texans at Nissan Stadium in Nashville. The Texans are also 0-4. Kickoff is set for just after 12 noon on Sunday. Memphis Grizzlies' next preseason game is tonight. They'll host the Orlando Magic at 7 o'clock at the FedEx Forum in the Bluff City. NBA regular season begins on Tuesday, October the 20th. Last night, college football, Troy defeated Southern Miss 55-34. Tonight, Jacksonville State will be at Kennesaw State and New Mexico State at Florida International. Tennessee Volunteers are on the road this Saturday. They'll journey to Fayetteville to play the Arkansas Razorbacks. WENK will have the broadcast of the game starting at 12:30 on the Ball Radio Network with pregame. The kickoff is set for 3:15 from Fayetteville. Also Saturday, UT Martin will be at Tennessee State, Tarleton State at Austin-Peay, Alabama Birmingham at Memphis. Ole Miss will be at Vandy, LSU at Kentucky, Texas at Oklahoma, and Georgia at Alabama. Maple Leafs defeated the Predators last night 5-4 in overtime. Nashville Predators next game Thursday night in Montreal to play the Canadiens at 6 o'clock. WNBA semifinal playoff round continues tonight. New York at Atlanta for game 2. The Dream lead 1-0. And Las Vegas at Golden State, the Valkyries lead 1-0. The Nashville Soccer Club will be in Texas on Saturday night for a match with Austin FC starting at 7:30. And on Tornado Talk tonight on Froggy 99.3, we will air an interview with Union City Middle School softball coach Christian Folks and Union City High School and Middle School cross-country coach Thel Taylor just after 6 o'clock on Froggy. I'm Robin Francis on the Sports 731 Network.
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Every time we turn around, Ella Langley's breaking another record. Her album Dandelion, which has only been out 6 months, is already 2 times platinum. What does that mean? That means in less than 6 months.

0: months, she sold over 2 million albums, which is outrageously unheard of. Choosin' Texas has also reached 7 times platinum, which means that is 7 million certified units in the United States. That is amazing.
1: Area student athletes work hard all year to perform their best. In recognition of their hard work, the Jim Cauley High School Hero Athlete Program will return for a 7th year. For the past 6 years, 176 athletes have been recognized and 12 scholarships have been awarded in Jim Cauley's honor. Student athletes will be recognized from Lake, Obion, and Weakley County schools who exemplify hero characteristics, honorable character, exceptional community service, respectful attitude, and outstanding attendance. Thank you to Jerry Ward Autoplex, Brooks Beyond Beauty, ARS Roofing, Dyersburg State Community College, and the Cauley and Keithley families for allowing us to honor Jim. For more information, go to RadioNWTN.com.
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4: Kenton area weather, mostly sunny today with a high of 85 and a southwest wind at 5. Tonight clear with a low of 60 and a calm wind. Mostly sunny Thursday with a high of 88 and a northeast wind at 5. Clear Thursday night, look for a low of 58. Friday sunny with a high near 90. Football Friday night clear with a low of 62. And Saturday, sunny, a 40% chance for afternoon rain with a high of 82.
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0: His name is Blake Whiten. That song is called Bet on That. How are you doing? It's Scott Gaines. Thank you so much for spending some time with me this morning. I do love we get to do that. Here's what I want from you. I want you to have the very best day possible. I want you to spread some joy today. Smile at somebody, put some good out in the world. We could all use a good piece of news. Because, listen, you want to find negativity, all you got to do is hop on the internet. You can find it all day long. You can go to social media and find it all day long. People trying to be decisive and causing us to all want to argue because that's just the way that our world is right now. It's expensive for gas. It's expensive for groceries. It's expensive to exist. And we're all in this. Okay. We all are living this together. And remember that. So when you see your fellow man and maybe he may not be smiling, she may not be smiling, they might be going through a difficult time. Remember, we don't know what another person goes through, what they're dealing with on a daily basis, all right? Spread a smile. It will definitely spread around the world because we definitely need those too. Have a fantastic Wednesday, and I will meet you back here tomorrow.
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2: 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Agents from three judicial districts

0: West Tennessee Drug Task Force conducted two search warrants on warehouses belonging to Novelty King, a wholesale distributor located in Memphis and Collierville. Found at the scene of the Memphis location, agents seized 25 pallets of illegal synthetic, kratom, psilocybin, and marijuana products, as well as more than $1 million in U.S. currency. Most, if not all, of the products were chemically created and or manipulated, as well as accompanied by fake lab tests. The investigation is ongoing. Krista Pike is awake and speaking while undergoing critical medical treatment following Tennessee's botched execution attempt on September 30th. According to her legal team, she is facing a lengthy recovery with an uncertain prognosis. The state administered two doses of pentobarbital, but Pike survived. She was subsequently hospitalized and placed on a ventilator in critical condition. The developing situation has raised several legal and emotional responses. David Raven, a constitutional attorney who co-authored Tennessee's death penalty statute, noted that Pike could now argue her constitutional rights against cruel and unusual punishment were violated. The family of Colleen Slemmer, the 19-year-old whom Pike was convicted of murdering in Knoxville in 1995, maintained that Pike's original actions against Slemmer were torturous. Pike's defense attorneys have renewed their appeal to Governor Bill Lee to commute her death sentence to life in prison without parole. The governor has not yet released a statement on the matter. The Union City City Council met in a regularly scheduled meeting on Tuesday night at the Municipal Building in downtown Union City. The council agreed to solicit bids to paint the Lake Road water tank. They accepted two assistance to firefighter grants totaling $405,440. The city's match to the grant is 10%. The council also approved the fire department's ordering of 8 sets of turnout gear at $32,720. The city continues to replace traffic detection loops embedded in the pavement with sensors mounted on poles. Everett and West Main, First and Jackson, and Realfoot and Home already have the sensors in place. A state grant will be used to upgrade Realfoot and Edwards, where one of the left turn arrows doesn't work. The priority for future changes to the radar sensors will be Realfoot and Everett, Realfoot and First, Realfoot and Stad, Realfoot and Section Line, Realfoot and Lowe's, Everett and Nailing, and Everett and North Clover, along with Section Line and Tyson. This has been a Forever Communications News Update.
1: News. I'm Tom Graham. Grieving in Israel today as many mark the 3-year anniversary of the October 7th Hamas attacks.
2: 6:29 a.m., the exact minute the attack by Hamas began, and Kibbutz Kfar Aza lowers its flags.
3: It's a very emotional day. It's a very difficult day for our community.
2: Soon, Israel has its first election since the Gaza War. Outside Parliament, people gather to remember the massacre.
1: Fox's Jonathan Savage, trouble churning the waters in the Gulf. Tropical storm Isaias is packing winds at 40 miles per hour. Fox meteorologist Adam Klotz.
4: It is still forecast to strengthen, ultimately getting up to a hurricane, Category 2 hurricane. You're talking about winds up to 110 miles an hour. We're currently looking at a landfall across the Gulf Coast, the northern Gulf Coast.
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0: Kenton area weather, mostly sunny today with a high of 85 and a southwest wind at 5. Tonight clear with a low of 60 and a calm wind. Mostly sunny Thursday with a high of 88 and a northeast wind at 5. Clear Thursday night, look for a low of 58. Friday sunny with a high near 90. Football Friday night clear with a low of 62. And Saturday, sunny, a 40% chance for afternoon rain with a high of 82.

Happy Wednesday. I hope you're enjoying your day. We've got the Eli Young Band coming up as well as Hudson Westbrook. But right now it's Bailey Zimmerman with Chevy Silverado.

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3: This is the Sports 731 Network Sports Update. Tuesday's Major League Baseball division playoff results. Dodgers defeated the Braves 3-1. L.A. leads that series 2-1. Padres over the Brewers 4-3. Milwaukee has a 2-1 advantage in that best-of-five series. Today's Division I playoff action is Cleveland at Chicago. The White Sox lead the series 2-0. 3 o'clock on TBS. Los Angeles Dodgers in Atlanta. They'll play the Braves at 5 o'clock on Fox Sports 1. The Tampa Bay Rays are in the Bronx to take on the Yankees at 7 o'clock tonight on TBS. The Rays lead that series 2-0. And Milwaukee playing the Padres in San Diego at 9 tonight on Fox Sports 1. There is a high school football game tonight. Jackson Northside is at Liberty. It'll be on the Sports 731 Network. Friday's Sports 731 Network action as Westview at Bolivar Central, Brewston Central at McKenzie, Raleigh Egypt at Peabody, and Clarksville Northwest at Henry County. Other games of local interest on Friday night, South Bolton at Lake County, Dresden at Greenfield, Chester County at Jackson Southside, and Gleason at West Carroll, Union City, Obion Central, Ripley, Milan, JCM, Gibson County, Dyersburg, Dyer County, Crockett County, Mayfield, Murray, Graves County, Covington, Humboldt, Haywood, Halls, and South Gibson all have open dates this week. The District 13A volleyball tournament at Gibson County High School last night, semifinal round. Gibson County defeating Union City Lady Tornadoes 3-0. Union City ends their season at 11-11. Thursday night's featured NFL game this week as the Tampa Bay Buccaneers in Dallas to take on the Cowboys. Prime will have it starting at 7:15. Tennessee Titans still in search for their first win of the season. This Sunday, they play the Houston Texans at Nissan Stadium in Nashville. The Texans are also 0-4. Kickoff is set for just after 12 noon on Sunday. Memphis Grizzlies' next preseason game is tonight. They'll host the Orlando Magic at 7 o'clock at the FedEx Forum in the Bluff City. NBA regular season begins on Tuesday, October the 20th. Last night, college football, Troy defeated Southern Miss 55-34. Tonight, Jacksonville State will be at Kennesaw State and New Mexico State at Florida International. Tennessee Volunteers are on the road this Saturday. They'll journey to Fayetteville to play the Arkansas Razorbacks. WENK will have the broadcast of the game starting at 12:30 on the Ball Radio Network with pregame. The kickoff is set for 3:15 from Fayetteville. Also Saturday, UT Martin will be at Tennessee State, Tarleton State at Austin-Peay, Alabama-Birmingham at Memphis. Ole Miss will be at Vandy, LSU at Kentucky, Texas at Oklahoma, and Georgia at Alabama. Maple Leafs defeated the Predators last night 5-4 in overtime. Nashville Predators next game Thursday night in Montreal to play the Canadiens at 6 o'clock. WNBA semifinal playoff round continues tonight. New York at Atlanta for Game 2. The Dream lead 1-0. And Las Vegas at Golden State. The Valkyries lead 1-0. The Nashville Soccer Club will be in Texas on Saturday night for a match with Austin FC starting at 7:30. And on Tornado Talk tonight on Froggy 99.3, we will air an interview with Union City Middle School softball coach Christian Folks and Union City High School and Middle School cross-country coach Thel Taylor just after 6 o'clock on Froggy. I'm Robin Francis on the Sports 731 Network.
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0: anytime soon. That is Jason Aldean. I'm Sherry Farmer. Thank you for sharing your day with us. And if you're wondering about those out of the ordinary holidays, well, we have several today. And you know, I love talking about these because I try to get creative and think about how you could use these to talk to your boss out of letting you out, you know, work early, maybe. Maybe, right? Today is LED light day. I don't know how you can use that unless you really need to, you know, replace your LEDs. So you need to get home early. I don't know. It is also Forgiveness and Happiness Day, as well as Bathtub Day. Yeah, I haven't taken a bath in years, which sounds so horrible. Yeah, shower, in and out quick, right? And it's also Inner Beauty Day today. And when it comes to drinks, it's Frappe Day. So maybe enjoy one of those at some point today. Definitely has some caffeine in there. So if you need a little extra pick-me-up, you might want to go that direction. Shibuzi is up next with good news.
1: 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In recognition of their hard work, the Jim Cauley High School Hero Athlete Program will return for a seventh year. For the past 6 years, 176 athletes have been recognized and 12 scholarships have been awarded in Jim Cauley's honor. Student athletes will be recognized from Lake, Obion, and Weakley County schools who exemplify hero characteristics, honorable character, exceptional community service, respectful attitude, and outstanding attendance. Thank you to Jerry Ward Autoplex, Brooks Beyond Beauty, ARS Roofing, Dyersburg State Community College, and the Cauley and Keithley families for allowing us to honor Jim. 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
3: 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Do you have siblings? Are you and your siblings exactly alike? I'd be willing to bet that you're not. My sister is short, I'm tall. She has curly hair, mine is straight. She's a great cook and seamstress, not me. I love public speaking and she'd rather die. Even in the Bible, we can read about fascinating sibling pairs that were opposites in every way. These differences led to grief, wars, jealousy, and even murder. Let's dig into these stories and see how God used every situation to ultimately bring about His will. Listen, because it's all good.
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4: Kenton area weather, mostly sunny today with a high of 85 and a southwest wind at 5. Tonight clear with a low of 60 and a calm wind. Mostly sunny Thursday with a high of 88 and a northeast wind at 5. Clear Thursday night, look for a low of 58. Friday sunny with a high near 90. Football Friday night clear with a low of 62. And Saturday sunny, a 40% chance for afternoon rain with a high of 82.
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0: That was Graylin James, and when he was growing up, he was very focused on following his country music dreams, playing local gigs in the Knoxville area, and, you know, not really giving much thought into school. But worlds collided when he was in sixth grade because of a certain artist.
1: That night I was playing a show, a little bluegrass show in East Tennessee, and it just so happens Peyton Manning and Kenny Chesney showed up to that show, and I got to meet Kenny for like a blip. I was with my dad, and we got to walk up, take a picture with him, and my dad asked Kenny, he's like, hey, if you could give any advice to my son, like, what would it be? And by the way, he just got his first C today, and he thinks he's going to be a country music singer and school doesn't matter. And Kenny was like, well, school does matter, but learn how to write songs. And so I didn't go to college, didn't stay in school, but I learned how to write the songs part.
2: 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If I sound like an attorney, I apologize. 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

0: News. I'm CJ Papa. Hearing in the case of Krista Pike, convicted in the 1995 stabbing, torture, and mutilation killing of 19-year-old Colleen Slemmer.
1: Attorneys for Krista Pike are asking the judge to order the Tennessee Department of Correction to preserve evidence on the failed attempt to execute their client a week after she survived two rounds of lethal injection. Pike's lawyers say she is awake and speaking at a hospital, but they say her arms have burns and blisters from the botched execution process.
0: Fox's Jonathan Seri, third trip to Texas in a month for President Trump. Today is traveling to San Antonio to sort for votes for the Attorney General Ken Paxton, battling Democrat James Tallarico for a spot in the U.S. Senate. Watching the Gulf of America, that's where tropical storm Isaias is gaining strength and poised to become the first hurricane in the Atlantic hurricane season. 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
12: Kenton area weather, mostly sunny today with a high of 85 and a southwest wind at 5. Tonight clear with a low of 60 and a calm wind. Mostly sunny Thursday with a high of 88 and a northeast wind at 5. Clear Thursday night, look for a low of 58. Friday sunny with a high near 90. Football Friday night clear with a low of 62. And Saturday sunny, a 40% chance for afternoon rain with a high of 82.
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0: I didn't come here to leave. That is Chris Young. Let's do it. Let's take a trip down memory lane. This day in history, October 7th. We'll start out in the year 1952. That's when American Bandstand premiered on TV. It was a great way for teens to get to know some of their favorite artists a lot better. On this date in 2003, Arnold the Terminator was elected governor of California in the recall election of Governor Gray Davis. On this date in 2014, Jason Aldean released his sixth album, Old Boots, New Dirt. And there you have it, this day in history. Moving forward, we'll get to Luke Bryan.
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1: What took you so long? That is Jacob Hackworth. And, well, it's now really going to happen. It's official. The Emmy Awards are going to air on Amazon Prime for 6 years, and that starts next year, so in 2027. And I share that because I wanted to share some good news with you because, you know, you have to pay for Amazon Prime. 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No, that is still free. And the CMA Awards are over there. And later this month on the 18th, so that's Sunday evening, the 18th, you can watch the CMA Awards. So, yeah, with one that pays, one still remains free. Sam Hunt is next with Take Your Time.
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0: rethink some things. That is Luke Combs. And it sounds like, some people looked into some things and we might see some trouble here. According to a proposed class action lawsuit filed in federal court in Seattle, several Starbucks protein beverages marketed as sugar-free allegedly contain 13 to 21 grams of sugar per serving. So, you know, and all that sugar adds up. You know, you're trying to lose weight and you're thinking, why? Well, it's because I keep drinking these protein things over there. So, just heads up on that. I'm sure there'll be a lot more in the news about it. But again, allegedly, those supposed sugar-free drinks contained 13 to 21 grams of sugar per serving, allegedly. So, now you know. Post Malone and Blake Shelton are together next with, hey, speaking of drinks, they want to pour you. Or me, a drink. Yeah, one of us.
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2: News. I'm Tom Graham. President Trump, using his influence on the campaign trail, attempting to boost several Republican candidates ahead of the midterms today. He's heading to San Antonio on behalf of GOP Senate candidate Ken Paxton.
3: The president's going to talk about jobs. He's going to talk about the economy, but also try and help the poll numbers for Ken Paxton. This will be the fourth speech by the president outside the White House in the past 5 days. He has been to Nebraska, Ohio, Maryland, and now Texas today.
2: Fox's Edward Lawrence. Today marks the third year anniversary of the deadly attacks by Hamas on Israel. 1,200 were killed. Natalie Sanadeji survived the attack as militants stormed the Nova Music Festival.
4: Even someone like me who went through October 7th, who almost died on that day, I can still have compassion for the innocent lives lost on the other side.
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2: Kenton area weather, mostly sunny today with a high of 85 and a southwest wind at 5. Tonight clear with a low of 60 and a calm wind. Mostly sunny Thursday with a high of 88 and a northeast wind at 5. Clear Thursday night, look for a low of 58. Friday sunny with a high near 90. Football Friday night clear with a low of 62. And Saturday sunny, a 40% chance for afternoon rain with a high of 82.
3: Froggy.

0: jaded that it's Co-Witzel along with Ella Langley. I don't know why anyone would want this, but maybe it's because I'm just not a big enough sports fan. But the University of Nebraska, they're offering 30-game used urinal troughs from Memorial Stadium for $3,000 each. Now, each urinal trough weighs about 300 pounds and dates back to the stadium's original construction 103 years ago. So there's been a lot in these urinals, I guess. So, but the school says they are going to clean each one thoroughly before delivery at the end of the season. So if that's something you've been wanting to have, $3,000 each, University of Nebraska's urinals. Yeah, I'll pass on that. Old Dominion is next with Hotel Key.
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0: told you that. That's Tucker Wetmore. It's time for your random stat of the day. And ladies, perhaps you feel this way about your spouse. But according to a recent survey, 66% of women will still clean even though their husbands say they have already done it. Is it a trust issue? You just don't believe that he would clean as well as you clean? Huh? What's up with that? Makes me wonder. I personally, my husband doesn't clean at all. So it's all up to me, I tell you what. But he does all the stuff in the outside of the house. I'm supposed to be the one taking care of the inside of the house. That was our agreement. But I think sometimes I would rather mow the lawn than clean toilets, you know, depending on the day and dinner. Bailey Zimmerman is next with Rock in a Hard Place.
1: 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Student athletes will be recognized from Lake, Obion, and Weakley County Schools who exemplify hero characteristics, honorable character, exceptional community service, respectful attitude, and outstanding attendance. 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
4: This is Lorraine Jones with 15 minutes of good news, sponsored by Baptist Memorial Hospital. Do you have siblings? Are you and your siblings exactly alike? I'd be willing to bet that you're not. My sister is short, I'm tall. She has curly hair, mine is straight. She's a great cook and seamstress, not me. I love public speaking and she'd rather die. Even in the Bible, we can read about fascinating sibling pairs that were opposites in every way. These differences led to grief, wars, jealousy, and even murder. 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

0: That is Mess from Jordan Davis. And this might get you excited. If you love your mac and cheese, well, Kraft is going to launch their first Kraft Mac and Cheese Cheesy Ramen line. And that's going to be happening here in the U.S. in the early 2027. So they're going to have three flavors. 90-gram bowls priced at $2.99. So those choices are spicy, chicken, and pork. So be on the lookout for that. You never know. They might go on some shelves a little early. But early 2027, you should be seeing Kraft Mac and Cheese Cheesy Ramen. Zach John King is next.
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2: News. I'm Gianna Gelosi. Lawyers for Tennessee death row inmate Krista Pike are back in court after the convicted murderer survived two doses of a lethal injection last week.
3: Pike's attorneys seek to examine what went wrong. They're calling for the preservation of evidence from the attempted execution while asking the governor to change Pike's sentence to life in prison without the possibility of parole.
2: Fox's Alicia Acuna Pike, now conscious and able to speak. Israelis gathering today to mark the anniversary of the October 7th Hamas terror attack.
4: 3 years, we are past all that hell that happened.
5: Whenever I come here, there's already a lot of people that I know. Survivors, bereaved families I already met along the line in those 3 years. It is always emotional.
2: 1,200 people were killed. More than 250 were taken hostage. Israel's resulting war in Gaza killed tens of thousands. 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
2: Kenton area weather, mostly sunny this afternoon. The high 85 and a southwest wind at 5. Tonight clear with a low of 60 and a calm wind. Mostly sunny Thursday with a high of 88 and a northeast wind at 5. Clear Thursday night, look for a low of 58. Friday sunny with a high near 90. Football Friday night clear with a low of 62. And Saturday sunny, a 40% chance for afternoon rain with a high of 82.
3: 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Reddit.

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It's Blake Shelton with Let Him In Anyway. Happy birthday if today is your special day. Some of the celebrities you have your special day with include former Marine Lieutenant Colonel Oliver North, Ollie North. He's now 83. John Mellencamp is 75. Vladimir Putin is 74. The French cellist Yo-Yo Ma is 71. Simon Cowell is 67. Toni Braxton, the singer, she's now 59. And Taylor Hicks, Soul Patrol. Remember him from American Idol? He won. He is now the big 5-0. Happy birthday, everybody. Make it a good one. Shaboozey is next.

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0: Ain't my problem. That is Mitchell Tenpenny. But there is some issues going on with the production of the highly anticipated The Batman 2. It has indeed been temporarily paused. The director, Matt Reeves, has to focus on a family matter for a while. But besides Robert Pattinson as the Caped Crusader, the movie will star Sebastian Stan and Scarlett Johansson, as well as Jeffrey Wright, Colin Farrell, and Andy Serkis. So that's the lineup for The Batman Part 2. Hopefully, whatever the family matter is, that the director can, you know, hopefully things will work out for the best. Wishing nothing but the best for the director, as well as the continuation of The Batman Part 2. Luke Combs is next with Hurricane.
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3: Fox News, I'm Tom Graham. An assurance from the Kremlin that there is no risk of a plague epidemic despite a Russian lab worker's death. Fox's Jonathan Savage.
4: Russia's health watchdog says it's winding down precautionary measures because there's no risk of a widespread outbreak of deadly disease. It follows international concern over the death of a 28-year-old working at a plague institute in Siberia.
3: World Health Organization, though, is calling for more answers, grieving in anger in Israel, marking 3 years since the October 7th Hamas led attacks.
5: At 6:29 a.m., Israel formally marked the third anniversary of the October 7th massacre. Israeli President Isaac Herzog in Jerusalem lit a candle to remember the nearly 1,200 victims of this brutal terrorist attack, the deadliest day for Jews since the Holocaust.
3: Fox's Trey Yinks in Tel Aviv, America, is listening to Fox News.
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10: Kenton area weather, mostly sunny this afternoon. The high 85 and a southwest wind at 5. Tonight clear with a low of 60 and a calm wind. Mostly sunny Thursday with a high of 88 and a northeast wind at 5. Clear Thursday night, look for a low of 58. Friday sunny with a high near 90. Football Friday night clear with a low of 62. And Saturday sunny, a 40% chance for afternoon rain with a high of 82.
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0: Randy Houser with Back in the Bottle. And maybe they will find the answer. Because researchers from Purdue University, they're off on a mission where they hope to find the lost plane of aviator Amelia Earhart. Of course, she went missing along with her navigator, Fred Noonan, back in 1937. And these researchers left earlier this week. They're going to a remote Pacific island, which lays there between Australia and Hawaii, because that's where the theory is, where some think that Earhart and Noonan landed after failing to complete their journey to circle the globe at the equator. That's where they think they went down. So that is where they're going to do their research. So putting out positive vibes for them, for safety. And of course, you know, maybe they'll get those answers. I'm hoping so, you know, because that is, I mean, such a big part of history. I remember reading about that when I was a kid. And again, you know, not only as a kid, but, you know, within high school as well. So always a mystery. So maybe they will solve it. Dan and Shay are next with Say So.
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0: That is Megan Maroney with Medicine. Are you making plans this weekend to perhaps purchase your pumpkin? Okay, maybe you want to get that. According to the Farmer's Almanac, they do recommend that you should shop early for the pumpkin, early to mid-October. However, if you decide, and that's just, you know, the pumpkin by itself. Like if you just want a plain pumpkin and you put that out, you know, for decorations in the house, or maybe you even want to hold on to it for a little while for some pumpkin pie. But if you are looking to carve the pumpkin to sit out, maybe you call that a jack-o'-lantern, they recommend to carve around October 28th through the 30th. That's the perfect time to do that. So it'll stay, you know, a little longer because, you know, it doesn't need to be in the sun for too long. You don't want to dry it out. You want it to last as long as it can whenever you carve it, because, of course, that definitely changes everything when it's, you know, carved up and open and the air hits it and it just starts to dry out. So anyway, that's according to the Farmer's Almanac. Thomas Rhett is next with Unforgettable.
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0: On My Exes, that's Lauren Elena along with Chase Matthew. I'm Sherry Farmer, so happy to be back. I want to give a big shout out thanks to Jim Bosch, who filled in for me the last 2 days. I just, late Sunday, wasn't feeling so good. And I never like to be that last minute person. I feel like, you know, reaching out to the boss Sunday late afternoon is kind of last minute because I just feel so bad having to have anyone, you know, help me out. I'm very appreciative. It's just I hate doing that because I love my job. I love radio so much, but I just was not feeling well at all. So, you know, I hated to do it, but I was like, I think it's for the best. So anyway, feeling much better now. Again, thanks to Jim for filling in. Hopefully you enjoyed hanging out with him and you, well, you didn't like him too much. No, I'm decent. I hope you missed me a little bit. But I am, again, happy to be back with you. And we're going to get back to the music here shortly. We'll hear from Luke Combs. He'll follow Russell Dickerson right after the break.
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0: 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I'm feeling froggy. 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
1: 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We are Northwest Tennessee's Froggy.
2: Fox News, I'm John Saucier. The World Health Organization says Russian officials have reported no cases of the plague in the region where an employee at a Siberian Plague Research Institute reportedly got sick with pneumonia and died. President Trump, are you concerned that the disease could be some sort of a bioweapon?
3: We're going to find out soon enough, but we don't think so. And if you listen to them, it's under control. You know, people have said that before about other things, so we hope it is.
2: The WHO Acting Director of Epidemic and Pandemic Management, Dr. Maria Van Kerkhove, says the organization is asking Russia to provide more details.
4: We would like more information to understand which laboratory tests were conducted, which pathogens were evaluated, and if this individual didn't die from plague, then how did she die?
2: The WHO says there's a very low risk of plague spreading outside of Russia. There are quarantine measures in place as a precaution. 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
0: Kenton area weather, mostly sunny this afternoon. The high 85 and a southwest wind at 5. Tonight clear with a low of 60 and a calm wind. Mostly sunny Thursday with a high of 88 and a northeast wind at 5. Clear Thursday night, look for a low of 58. Friday sunny with a high near 90. Football Friday night clear with a low of 62. And Saturday sunny, a 40% chance for afternoon rain with a high of 82.
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0: song he premiered on American Idol. Always nice to have that at your disposal whenever you're a judge on the karaoke show. Luke Bryan, Country and She Knows It. Blake Shelton of a competing karaoke show on the way in just a couple.
1: Hey, it's Fitz, and I gotta tell you something. I finally looked at my cell phone bill, and I thought, what in the wide world of Texas am I paying for? So I made a change. Kept my phone, kept my number, kept all the stuff I actually like. 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

0: and teaching himself how to play guitar than I have had. I think it's my fat fingers that get in the way, but no, he learned himself. Hudson Westbrook painted you pretty. Megan Maroney, just a couple minutes off, and the king of country, George Strait.
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0: 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Thank you for spending some time right here. Thomas Rhett on the way, guy who's on the road alongside Zach John King this fall. And we'll bring you the latest one from Luke Combs, who, of course, extended his My Kind of Saturday Night tour into next year.
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1: This is Lorraine Jones with 15 minutes of good news, sponsored by Baptist Memorial Hospital. Do you have siblings? Are you and your siblings exactly alike? I'd be willing to bet that you're not. My sister is short, I'm tall. She has curly hair, mine is straight. She's a great cook and seamstress, not me. I love public speaking and she'd rather die. Even in the Bible, we can read about fascinating sibling pairs that were opposites in every way. These differences led to grief, wars, jealousy, and even murder. Let's dig into these stories and see how God used every situation to ultimately bring about His will. Listen, because it's all good.
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1: 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We are Northwest Tennessee's Froggy.
2: Fox News, I'm Carmen Roberts. The FBI says it's foiled a terrorist plot on the Mall of America. Agents arrested an 18-year-old Minnesota man accused of pledging allegiance to ISIS and planning the mass shooting.
3: The complaint charges Sheikhdoon Abdullahi Mohammed with acquiring an AK-47 assault rifle and 200 rounds of ammunition in order to commit a federal crime of terrorism.
2: FBI Minneapolis Special Agent in Charge, Christopher Dotson. Tropical storm Isaias forms in the Gulf. Forecasters say will likely become a hurricane this week before hitting the Gulf Coast by Friday night.
4: A hurricane watch is now posted from Bay St. Louis, Mississippi to Indian Pass, Florida. Gulf Coast residents are already stocking up.
2: Fox's Evan Brown. Isaias could become a major Category 3 storm with winds of 111 miles an hour or more. 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
5: Stay on top of the latest forecast with America's Weather Team in the palm of your hands.
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9: Kenton area weather, mostly sunny this afternoon. The high 85 and a southwest wind at 5. Tonight clear with a low of 60 and a calm wind. Mostly sunny Thursday with a high of 88 and a northeast wind at 5. Clear Thursday night, look for a low of 58. Friday sunny with a high near 90. Football Friday night clear with a low of 62. And Saturday sunny, a 40% chance for afternoon rain with a high of 82.
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6: 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Do you have siblings? Are you and your siblings exactly alike? I'd be willing to bet that you're not. My sister is short, I'm tall. She has curly hair, mine is straight. She's a great cook and seamstress, not me. I love public speaking and she'd rather die. Even in the Bible, we can read about fascinating sibling pairs that were opposites in every way. These differences led to grief, wars, jealousy, and even murder. Let's dig into these stories and see how God used every situation to ultimately bring about His will. Listen, because it's all good.
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2: Fox News, I'm John Saucier. Michigan Republican Senate nominee Mike Rogers has broken with President Trump, called for an end to the U.S. trade war with Canada.
3: I think we're doing very well with Canada.

0: Canada would like to make a deal, but we're not satisfied.
1: The United States setting 50% tariffs on a range of Canadian goods after the trade talks collapsed. Canada has set retaliatory tariffs on American goods. The World Health Organization says Russian officials have reported no cases of plague in a region where an employee at a Siberian Plague Research Institute reportedly got sick with pneumonia and died. WHO Acting Director of Epidemic and Pandemic Management, Dr. Maria Van Kerkhove, says the organization is asking Russia to give more details.
2: We would like more information to understand which laboratory tests were conducted, which pathogens were evaluated, and if this individual didn't die from plague, then how did she die?
1: The WHO says there's a very low risk of plague spreading outside Russia. 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
15: Kenton area weather, mostly sunny this afternoon. The high 85 and a southwest wind at 5. Tonight clear with a low of 60 and a calm wind. Mostly sunny Thursday with a high of 88 and a northeast wind at 5. Clear Thursday night, look for a low of 58. Friday sunny with a high near 90. Football Friday night clear with a low of 62. And Saturday sunny, a 40% chance for afternoon rain with a high of 82.
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0: Hey, it's Fitz. And I got to tell you something. I finally looked at my cell phone bill and I thought, what in the wide world the taxes am I paying for? So I made a change. Kept my phone, kept my number, kept all the stuff I actually like. 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
2: Fox News, I'm Tom Rigotti. Lawyers for the Tennessee woman who survived an execution attempt last week are speaking out after she regained consciousness Tuesday. Fox's Gernal Scott reports.
3: Attorney Randy Spivey said Krista Pike has many health matters still to deal with.
4: A blood clot in one of her arms. She has pneumonia. She is not able to swallow yet, so she has not eaten.
3: But she is awake and aware to a point of what's happened.
2: A judge has ordered all evidence from the botched execution be preserved. President Trump says Russia needs to share more information about a suspected fatal case of the plague.
5: Speaking with reporters in the Oval Office, the president says Russia says the case is very much under control. President Trump also notes he has a call set up with Russian President Vladimir Putin. Today is Putin's birthday.
2: That's Fox's Jared Halperin at the White House. 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
12: Kenton area weather, mostly sunny this afternoon. The high 85 and a southwest wind at 5. Tonight clear with a low of 60 and a calm wind. Mostly sunny Thursday with a high of 88 and a northeast wind at 5. Clear Thursday night, look for a low of 58. Friday sunny with a high near 90. Football Friday night clear with a low of 62. And Saturday sunny, a 40% chance for afternoon rain with a high of 82.
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10: 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She has curly hair, mine is straight. She's a great cook and seamstress, not me. I love public speaking and she'd rather die. 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
3: My sources have confirmed that Powerball and the NFL have teamed up for a draw-style game called Powerball X's and O's. Each week, you'll pick eight NFL team logos. 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Match all eight, and you could take home a jackpot that starts at $1 million. 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Now back to you, Bob.
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3: Fox News, I'm John Saucier. The Commerce Department says U.S. trade deficit hit a record high in August despite President Trump's tariffs. The president says he believes the situation will soon reverse.
4: We have all the fuel we need. We have all the energy. We have all the lumber. We have all the everything. We don't need anything from many of these countries. There are some countries we need, but in a little while, we won't need anything from anybody.
3: Attorneys for Krista Pike, a convicted murderer who survived a lethal injection attempt back in court, arguing for her death sentence to be reduced to life in prison without parole. Pike's attorney, Randy Spivey, detailed her recovery following that failed execution.
5: On Monday night, it was our understanding that Krista was brain dead and that life support would be removed the next day. But on Tuesday, to the shock of everyone, including me, including her team, and including the medical team, Krista woke up and began talking.
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8: Kenton area weather, mostly sunny this afternoon. The high 85 and a southwest wind at 5. Tonight clear with a low of 60 and a calm wind. Mostly sunny Thursday with a high of 88 and a northeast wind at 5. Clear Thursday night, look for a low of 58. Friday sunny with a high near 90. Football Friday night clear with a low of 62. And Saturday sunny, a 40% chance for afternoon rain with a high of 82. Welcome to another edition of Tornado Talk on Froggy 99.3 on your Wednesday evening. Since the Union City Golden Tornadoes are off this week, enjoying an open date, we're going to play a couple of interviews that we've had recently for our halftimes of the football games. First up is Christian Folks. She's an assistant coach on the Union City High School softball team, but she's the head coach for the Union City Middle School team. They recently finished their season, and I sat down with Christian to talk a little bit about it.
9: We're going to talk a little middle school softball with the head coach, Christian Folks. Coach, you've been involved with the Union City softball program, not only a player, but have been coaching in the junior high and the senior high ranks for several years now. How many years as head coach for the junior high?
10: I think 5 for junior high. Started out assistant and then took over towards the end of that year, so...
9: Talk a little bit about your season in your fifth year.
10: Yeah, we really started off, this group was, I like to describe them as a different group. They weren't the most talented group. We only had 2 returning starters for me. So this was a group of kids that we just told them, you know, you go out, you have fun. Everything else will fall into place. And that's exactly what these girls did. I mean, we ended up with an 8-6 record, which is a winning record for us. And, you know, we tell these girls all the time, just go out and enjoy the game. Just go out and have fun. And that's exactly what these girls did. And I can't brag on these girls enough, especially coming in, graduating 11 girls last year and having to fill all new holes. I literally had my pitcher and my catcher back, and that was it. So we were starting all over. And I couldn't ask for better from these girls.
9: Talk a little bit about having that luxury of having your pitcher and the catcher that's up the middle and

0: Obviously, in softball, the pitching is so key.
1: Yeah, absolutely. So, like I said, we had returner, pitcher, and catcher for us. Austin Dilday, she's been my pitcher for the last 3 years, and she's done awesome. Coming in as a sixth grader and getting those minutes and just building from there, she's put in the work, and she did everything that we have asked of her, and we're excited to see what she can do for us at the high school level. And I had Charlie Bell Cruz, who came in as her catcher, so they're kind of like a dynamic duo. And Charlie Bell, she's just a hard worker. She's going to do anything you ask of her, and she did awesome for us behind the plate up until about 2 weeks into the season, and she got injured. So she was out for a little bit, actually came back on eighth grade night and told me, I really just want to play. So I said, okay. I said, we'll find a way. So we put her out in outfield and she did phenomenal there. And like I said, those two are just a dynamic duo, and I'm excited, hopefully, that they stick with it and we'll see them in high school.
0: Talk about some of your standouts from this season.
1: Yeah, like I said, we had Austin and Charlie, obviously. And then I had Addie Johnson, who came in for me in relief for Charlie Bell. She's a seventh grader, and you know, she made an excellent play last night. Just her demeanor towards the game and her attitude and her effort. I like to say, if we could clone 8 of her bodies, we would be phenomenal. She's just a great kid all around. I was excited to see her in addition this year. I had, you know, the eighth graders that filled in these holes for me this year, they were JV girls for the last 2 years. And, you know, we basically started from scratch with them as our sixth graders. Just, we had many practices. We were learning how to catch a ball. We were learning how to throw a ball. And I can't brag on them enough. You got Kaylee Luttrell and Trinity Willis and Octavia Harris, who they didn't really get a lot of minutes in the previous years, but those are my girls that I look to for courtesy running, just to get them experience, because I knew that their eighth grade year was coming and that they were going to grind and they were going to do everything they could. Their attitude and effort were phenomenal. Then I had Ellie Grace Davis and Stellan Griffith and Achila Mosley, who have pretty stellar bats. And so I was trying to get them minutes last year, whether it was just DPing for me or just to come in and hit for us. And they did awesome with that. And they were ready this year coming in as eighth graders to set that tone for our program. And I can't thank the eighth graders enough. I'm excited for them, especially with how we ended our season last night.
0: Talk a little bit about some of the seventh graders, sixth and seventh graders, some of the support roles that these kids were able to fill.
1: Yeah, so I've got five seventh graders this year. And that in itself is exciting. I had 3 of them that were playing minutes for me at varsity level. And then I tried to squeeze in 2 more here and there just to kind of get them some minutes and get them exposure to prepare them for next year. And then the rest of the girls were sixth graders. And I'll say this and say this and say this. This sixth grade group was just a talented group. They're a lot different than what we have ever had before. We were actually able to run a full practice this year instead of doing a separate JV and a separate varsity. We did it all together. They caught on. We'll turn in play. So I'm excited to see what these next few years are going to look like for our program.
0: Well, your job's not done. You still have the spring to look forward to. Talk a little bit about, at least early on, what the high school team's going to look like.
1: Yeah, we're excited. We're returning almost everybody back. We lost 3 significant seniors this past year, and one of them being our pitcher, but we've got some girls that are going to grind and get after it, and I'm excited to see. We've got a lot of talent on the high school group, and then we also have got some talent coming in with that freshman group, so I'm excited to see what we can do for us. They're already starting in the off season weightlifting and doing some things, so I'm ready to get back with those girls and see what we can get.
2: Many thanks to Christian Folks, the head coach for the Union City Middle School softball program. Tornado talk continuing and shifting gears to cross country. The head coach for the Union City Middle School and high school cross country teams is Thel Taylor.
0: In the recent days and recent weeks, Thel Taylor, your teams, at least the boys, have won 5 consecutive meets. That's unprecedented territory around here.
3: Yes, Robin, it is. First of all, I'd like to say thanks for allowing me the opportunity to speak with you. I do all I can to kind of promote our sport as much as possible. And

0: So far, this season is going pretty well. I can't say that I'm not dissatisfied in any way, but they've had a past couple of good seasons. Last year, we actually had 8 first place finishes, so we've got 5 more to work on so far for this year. So it's going well.
1: Talk a little bit about what goes into the cross-country program. Obviously, some people say you just tell them to go run, but it's a little bit more than that.
0: Yeah, it really is. We've been at this since the first part of June. Our practices are relatively short because kids are expected. They do have to kind of run on their own to build up their distance and their volume. So actually, our practices are focused more on conditioning, speed work, intervals, because, I mean, you can run 3 miles every day, as many days as you want to, but you've got to work on getting faster if you want to improve your time and improve your skill.
1: Talk a little bit about some of the guys that have been really standing out so far this year on the high school team.
0: Well, our boys team is we still have 3 returning from last year. We lost 2 seniors. This year, Woodrow McKinnis, he's been sort of our anchor. He's our senior runner, and I've been with him for quite a few years now. Behind him, we have the Maddox and Milo Turner, the sophomore twins. So we've had to have 2 freshmen sort of step up this year to round out that 5-man scoring team, and that's Brody Fields and Will D. McKinnis, which is Woodrow's little brother. So they've done really well. Losing 2 seniors last year kind of hurt us, so we were uncertain as what we would look like as far as our team and scoring at meets. So far, so good. The 2 freshmen have really stepped up and filled those gaps and have allowed us to win those 5 first place meets and also second place on our first 2 meets. So they've done really well.
1: Talk a little bit about the girls' team. I know Ansley Beard was able to come up with a top 10 finish the other day at Obion Central.
0: Yeah, I still haven't gotten the formula or what the secret is to getting more girls. We would really like to run a girls' team. We have 3. Ansley Beard is a junior. She actually qualified and went to the state meet last year and did well there. Stella Graham is a freshman who stepped up, and also we have Briley Patrick, who have joined us this year, and all 3 are usually in the top 15, not the top 10 territory, so really pleased with them and where they're positioning themselves for the regional meet after the regular season ends.
1: And, of course, you have a few more, like you said, regular season meets, then the postseason starts. A little bit more involved when it comes to cross country and a lot of traveling.
0: Yeah, we do a good bit of traveling. We've got 2 more meets left, and it can be a little challenge. We have 13 total on the 2 teams combined, and so getting them from point A to point B can be a challenge. But it's been a good time, and we're really hoping that we can move on in the postseason. Last year, we were fortunate enough took the boys to the state meet. Boys team finished 3rd, which is the highest finish for any UNC High School boys team. Also, we had a girl that finished and made her mark, and she was the highest finishing girl in UCHS history. So we're hoping to get sort of a repeat shot at that this year. And so we're looking forward to that here in the next few weeks.
1: And the middle school program has already concluded its season?
0: Yes, we concluded that earlier this week on Monday. We went to Lexington for a meet there. That's a different animal entirely. I had 8 kids running for me this year. Only 1 was returning, so we had 7 first-time runners. All of them but 1 are 6th graders, and all have really been surprising. They've all run and had success running varsity and junior varsity in several meets. All have medaled at one point or the other. A lot of top 10 finishes. We ran the boys as a team in 1 meet, and they won. They placed. So really hopeful for the future and to grow that program again. Only got 3 girls running middle school, so if anybody knows the secret to getting more girls to run, we'd definitely like to have a girls team as well over there.
1: And you don't really have much time or a break. You got to get ready for the high school track season coming up in the spring.
0: Yeah, I've been really fortunate to be able to work with Wade Maddox the past few years in the track season, and we sort of worked together to try to transition a lot of these kids from track to cross country and then back from cross country to track. They sort of play into each other. So we have folks like the Maddox twins and Woodrow McKinnis, who have done really well and made appearances in postseason with track. Ainsley Beard is an all-stater in the hurdles, running track, so we hope to

0: sort of move maybe a few more folks that are on the cross country team into the track program this spring.
1: Appreciate it, Thale.
0: Thank you. I appreciate it.
1: Coach Thale Taylor, the Union City cross country team.
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1: 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I'd act

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0: 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I'm feeling froggy. Ribbit, ribbit.
1: WWGY Fulton. We are Northwest Tennessee's Froggy.
2: News. I'm Tom Rigotti. A Minnesota man is charged in connection with a foiled mass shooting plot at a major mall. Fox's Kristen Goodwin reports.
3: Sheikhtoon Mohammed charged with knowingly receiving a firearm and ammunition in order to commit terrorism. The 18-year-old of Richfield, Minnesota, is accused of telling an FBI informant he planned to carry out a mass casualty shooting attack later this month at Mall of America in the name of ISIS.
2: Some farming and energy groups say the president's order lifting restrictions on red dye diesel used mainly in farm and construction vehicles may not help much. Fox's Jessica Rosenthal reports.
4: There are critics. Energy analyst Tom Closa said it won't help that much given the high cost of diesel unless states cut taxes as well. Food economics professor at Michigan State University David Ortega told the AP it could backfire and increase demand and prices for red dye diesel.
2: Diesel remains near an all-time high, average of $6.30 a gallon. 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
6: 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A listening experience that will provide hope.